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1: You're very well. Who doesn't love a little Luke Bryan? Crash My Party, though. 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
1: 2 weeks from tonight, we are going to be hanging out with Riley Green. We're actually going to move the show to his bar, though. It's called The Duck Blind in Nashville. We'll be hanging there. Riley, our guest, 2 weeks from tonight. It's iHeart Country House Party. And Lori, what up?
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1: I gotta tell you, I am obsessed with this song, and I blame TikTok. But congrats to Stella Lefty, one of the most requested songs of the night on iHeart Country House Party. We all singing along to Boston. Shout out to our friends in Boston at the Bull, baby. Horns up. On a

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1: Appreciate y'all checking in. Phone number, by the way, more with Chris Young in a few minutes. 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
1: 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You deserve it. Here's Ella.

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1: It's Randy Houser checking in there. Hey, shout out to Randy Houser, by the way. It's Wayne D. Tay. The two of us hosted Darius Rucker's annual show in Nashville, raising money for St. Jude, and Randy Houser was there. He was hanging with some of the St. Jude kids. Such a sweetheart, man. Here's Luke Bryan. It's called Country, and She Knows It. Dinner.

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1: What's going on? It's Wayne D and Tay. Hit Instagram, all right? It's at iHeartCHP. Click follow as we dive into some positivity. You need a reason to smile tonight. We got you in less than 7 minutes.

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1: 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Got our girl Lainey Wilson coming out, Kenny Chesney, and more. You could be there too. 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
1: 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And hello, Lori.
2: Hey, guys. Can you play some Morgan Wallen?
1: We literally just did. I promise. We'll get more coming up after 11, okay? Here's new Zach Top. Playing.

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1: 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America 250 is hooking it up. 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That's a big deal. You better be here to win. We'll bring the money back Monday, all right? Love Kenny Chesney. He'll join us in Vegas in September, part of this year's iHeartRadio Music Festival, presented by Capital One. It's called

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1: Yeah, it's Ella Langley. The song is called Be Heard. More with our guest, Chris Young, in just a couple of minutes. I want to thank him for taking a Saturday night out. First, I want to introduce you to a new artist. He's got a new song, Kelsey Hart's. It's called Fireworks.

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1: Nobody's more excited to get back to Vegas than I am, man. The iHeart Radio Music Festival is presented by Capital One. So much talent going to take that one stage, two nights, including Kenny Chesney and Lainey Wilson. You want to go to Vegas? Details, hit our Instagram now.
2: We was down some street we couldn't even pronounce. 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
1: 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So many talented artists making so much great music. Got an opportunity to introduce you to a new artist first right here. Check it out. His name is Zach John King. 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
1: 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It's called What If We Don't? Wayne D and Tay on iHeart Country House Party. That's it. We out. We leaving. We love you. We appreciate you. Have a happy and safe weekend. Next Saturday night, we'll catch you right here. Don't miss out. Special guest Shaboozy going to be on. Here's Corey Kent, Cole Wetzel.

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8: 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Welcome to show number 1612 of After Midnight. I'm your host, Granger Smith, and it's a day of rest. I certainly hope you get some today. I've got some good news ready to read for you, and Hudson's got some Nashville news ready to read for you. I've got a whole bunch of good country music to play for you. It's no longer Saturday night. It's the day of rest, Sunday morning. Welcome to After Midnight.

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Early Sunday, welcome to it. How about we get the day going with some good news? I just happen to have some I'll share with you in two songs.

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The After Midnight Instagram looks much different than it did just a few weeks ago, but it's more than just the look. 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
1: 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I'm out here Ubering to 3, 4 in the morning. 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
1: Chad Rangers, this is Dave from Michigan. I'm heading for work today, this morning, and I like to listen to your music on when I go to work.
0: 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I appreciate that encouragement.

0: 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Imagine getting your driver's license and then having it immediately taken away for something stupid. Yeah, that really happened, and Earl is going to share what happened in this dumb criminal story coming up next.
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0: 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All right, taking a phone call right here. What movie have you seen in the theater maybe sometime in your life more than any other? 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

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It was today that his famous musical opened on Broadway and reminded us all how cool black leather jackets were. We'll talk about this coming up in history in two songs. Hang tight.

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1: 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And Granger Smith is the voice that keeps the night going strong. Thanks for riding with us here on After Midnight with Granger Smith.

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Hey, thank you for starting your Sunday here with me on After Midnight. What woke you up so early this morning? Call me up and share. 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
1: 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Neither can we. 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
1: Hey, Granger, this is Holly. I live down in Vegas. I always listen to you every single time I get off my late-night shift at Mr. Jim's Pizza. It's a pretty cool place to work. Yeah, thanks for staying up and creating a great show.
0: 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I appreciate you.

0: 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Van Hudson is coming up next with all the latest from Nashville. Van, what's on your radar today?
1: Does this fun, Granger? Did you see Shaboozy releasing a new video? Wait till you hear who he's got starring in it. Got that story coming up in your Nashville news next.

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It may still be Saturday night where you are. I thank you for being here. 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

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Playing hide and seek, the dryer may be a pretty good place to hide if you're a kid. But if you're running from the cops, don't do that. Earl is going to be here to share this dumb criminal story next.

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7: Sunday early risers, welcome to After Midnight with me, Granger Smith, your host. I've got some good news I want to read for y'all, besides the fact that it's Sunday. Plus some Nashville news with Ann Hudson, stories about your favorite stars out there in Nashville. Hang tight for all of this coming up. We are After Midnight.

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1: If you're up late with us, you'll want to follow us on Instagram too. At After Midnight Granger Smith. 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
1: Hey, Granger, it's Amy from Colorado Springs, Colorado. I'm on my way to work this morning as a nurse. I have a busy 12-hour shift ahead of me. Hope everyone has a great day. Thank you for everything you do.
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0: 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Ann Hudson is about to jump on and share some Nashville news with us. Ann, what do you have lined up?
1: Oh, well, Granger, in case you missed it, Morgan Wallen had a mild meltdown on stage. I got that story coming up in your Nashville news next.

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Oh, thank you so much for sharing your day of rest, at least a little part of it, this Sunday here with me on After Midnight, y'all. Before you take off and get this day started, let me remind you, God is great and He's worthy of our praise. I'm Granger Smith, coming to y'all from home this morning in Central Texas. 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

iHeart Country on iHeart Radio. It was today that his famous musical opened on Broadway and reminded us all how cool black leather jackets were. We'll talk about this coming up in history in two songs. Hang tight. Someday.

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I love it when you're part of the show. 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

0: 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Ann Hudson is coming up next with all the latest from Nashville. 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
1: This is fun, Granger. Did you see Shaboozy releasing a new video? Wait till you hear who he's got starring in it. Got that story coming up in your Nashville news next.

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1: Hey, good morning. It's Sunday. You've tuned in to Mornings with Granger. I'm Granger Smith, your host. Let's slow things down with an uplifting story coming up.
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Happy Sunday, everybody. 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

tomorrow morning at 7:20 by listener request. We're going to play a 90s country lyrics game. How good do you know your 90s country songs? We'll do that tomorrow. See you then on the Bobby Bone Show.

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1: 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Ann Hudson is about to jump on and share some Nashville news with us. Ann, what do you have lined up?
2: Oh, well, Granger, in case you missed it, Morgan Wallen had a mild meltdown on stage. I got that story coming up in your Nashville news next. It's hard.

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1: Hey, good morning, y'all. It's Sunday. I'm glad you've got Mornings with Granger on this morning. Are you on the iHeart Radio app? Well, if you are, you could hit that talkback button and send me a message.

tomorrow morning at 7:20, by listener request, we're going to play a 90s country lyrics game. How good do you know your 90s country songs? We'll do that tomorrow. See you then on the Bobby Bone Show.

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0: 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Imagine getting your driver's license and then having it immediately taken away for something stupid. Yeah, that really happened, and Earl is going to share what happened in this dumb criminal story coming up next.
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1: Okay, looking for a good story here. Let me know. Get your phone ready. If you could take anybody in the world on a road trip, dead or alive, you're spending good quality time with this person. Who is that person? 866-607-8300.

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It was today that his famous musical opened on Broadway and reminded us all how cool black leather jackets were. We'll talk about this coming up in history.

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2: On this day, June the 7th, 1929, the Vatican became a sovereign state. 1965, the Supreme Court made it legal for married couples to use contraceptives. 1972, Grease opened on Broadway in New York City. 1975, Sony introduced the Betamax video cassette recorder for sale to the public. 2014, George Strait ended his full-time touring life with the final performance at AT&T Stadium in Dallas. Some famous birthdays include actor and singer Dean Martin, pop legend Prince, pop singer Tom Jones, SNL alum Bill Hader, NBA star Allen Iverson, WWE legend Mike Foley, actor Liam Neeson, and former Vice President Mike Pence. Those are just a few things that went down on this day in history.
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We're going to play a 90s country lyrics game. How good do you know your 90s country songs? We'll do that tomorrow. See you then on the Bobby.

0: 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Ann Hudson is coming up next with all the latest from Nashville. 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
1: Oh, man, I don't know if you saw this, Granger, but in case you missed it, one of our favorite up-and-coming country singers is already needing a break. I'll explain it coming up in your Nashville news next.
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How good do you know your 90s country songs? We'll do that tomorrow. 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

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But if you're running from the cops, don't do that. 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

0: 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All right, taking a phone call right here. 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You went to the theater to see this movie more than any other. 866-607-8383.
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2: 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Hey, it's Bo. All right, the experts say parents with summer break here, one thing you should not be afraid to hear from your kids. I'll talk about that next.

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Hey, it's Bo Dalton. It's back tomorrow, the 250K USA giveaway. 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

tomorrow morning at 7:20, by listener request, we're going to play a 90s country lyrics game. How good do you know your 90s country songs? We'll do that tomorrow. See you then on the Bobby Bones.

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More of those calls

You're home for the Bobby Bones Show in the morning, iHeart Country. Hey, it's Bo Dalton. Ella Langley is definitely one of the hottest artists in music, period. And now she says,

0: This is iHeart Country and Blake Shelton's God's Country. Hey, it's Bo Dalton. Glad we get to do this again on this Sunday. All right, so let's talk about Ella Langley. For a lot of people, it seems like she came out of nowhere and just kind of exploded onto the country music scene. But in reality, like most of her peers, she was scratching out a living and steering her own ship for a long time. Now she's gotten famous, she's kind of had to defend herself.
1: So now everyone is paying a little closer attention to what's happening. And everyone has an opinion, and it's like that across the board. And that's just because it's working and everyone wants it to stay working. And you know yourself the best and your artistry. And like, at the end of the day, I'm the one that's going to have to do that interview. I'm the one that's going to have to sing that song every night. I'm the one that's going to have to go take those pictures. I'm the one that's going to have to work with these people. And I think it's just constantly reminding them of that. And not compromising who you are as a human being.
0: Ella Langley currently out on that Dandelion tour. Congrats to her. First time she's ever headlined arenas by herself. And I bet you they're sold out. All right, hang out. We're getting back to the country next.
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tomorrow morning at 7:20, by listener request, we're going to play a 90s country lyrics game. How good do you know your 90s country songs? We'll do that tomorrow. See you then on the Bobby Bone Show.

country. Mountains, beaches, back roads, and barbecues. America's calling your name. Answer it with the $250K USA giveaway. Your next shot at $2,500 happens again tomorrow morning at 8.

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One-stop shopping on our website. And remember, you can also listen to us anywhere you go by

our country. Hey, it's Bo. How old were you when you no longer needed any financial help from your parents? I'll tell you my age, you tell me yours, iHeartRadio app's Talkback Mike, and I'll tell you the average age today. That's next.

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1: Hey, it's Bo Dalton. Had a lot of requests for the new Corey Kentco Wetzel Rocky Mountain Low. I've got that on the way. Tim McGraw. But right now, Dustin Lynch. It's called Easy to

tomorrow morning at 7:20, by listener request, we're going to play a 90s country lyrics game. How good do you know your 90s country songs? We'll do that tomorrow. See you then on the Bob.

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0: your home for the Bobby Bones Show in the Morning, iHeart Country. So we just announced a lineup for the iHeart Radio Music Festival in Vegas in September. Lainey Wilson's going to be there, Kenny Chesney, and so many more. And another free trip coming up Monday. Make sure you're listening to win that. It's Sam Hunt now.
1: I saw you going by, I had to say hello.

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Hey, it's Bo Dalton. What do you think the average wedding costs these days? Like, my wife and I got married on a shoestring budget. It wasn't really even a wedding. Kind of an elopement, kind of not, a few people there. Average wedding cost. I want you to take a guess. We'll see how close you come. The answer in two songs.

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1: Hey, it's Bo. I don't know if you're having a great day or not. Maybe things have been down a little bit lately. That's okay. You're not alone. Let's try to improve your day. The afternoon quote is on the way next. What?

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1: And that is going to wrap up a Sunday for me, Bo, because my mom is actually here to pick me up. Listen, I hope you enjoy the rest of this day. Just don't forget to say your prayers.

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1: I don't know if you were looking at me or not. You probably smile like that all the time. I don't mean to bother you, but...

0: You're home for the Bobby Bones Show in the morning, iHeart Country. I'm Angie Ward. All right, Uber has released a list of the craziest items that have been left behind in their vehicles. It's literally a lost and found list. And it includes dentures, breast milk, someone left behind an ankle bracelet. I don't even know how that's possible. Have you ever left something behind in an Uber?
1: Literally my favorite jacket of all time.
0: Okay.
1: And I found it in a Ross. So it was one of those things that was like the only jacket that was there. I haven't been able to replace it. I didn't get it back.
0: I'm so sorry. I know that stinks when you buy at one of those one-off stores like that. Yeah, you never can find another one.
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1: 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Anyway, here's Craig Morgan. Oh, you lost it another time. Okay.

tomorrow morning at 7:20, by listener request, we're going to play a 90s country lyrics game. How good do you know your 90s country songs? We'll do that tomorrow. See you then.

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Four chances every weekday to turn your dream trip into reality. The 250K USA giveaway. And another chance at your share of 250K happens again tomorrow morning at 8.

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1: It's Angie Ward with Luke Bryan. 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

tomorrow morning at 7:20, by listener request, we're going to play a 90s country lyrics game. How good do you know your 90s country songs? We'll do that tomorrow. See you then on the Bob.

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1: You know, we were talking about graduations earlier, and I think this song is so good. If you have a daughter who is graduating, no matter what her age is, make sure she listens to this Megan Maroney song. It's called Beautiful Things.

country. It's Angie Ward. We have an update on Morgan Wallen's piano that he flipped upside down on stage last week. Well, not really an update on the piano. We just have an update. He has a working one now.

morning at 7:20, by listener request, we're going to play a 90s country lyrics game. How good do you know your 90s country songs? We'll do that tomorrow. See you then on the Bobby Bone Show.

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1: It's Angie Ward. You know, Jason Aldean and Luke Bryan have announced they're going to be doing some shows together this year, doing stadium tour. I already saw them together at Sanford Stadium in Athens, Georgia. It was

our country. Has anybody tried the new Spam Dog yet? It's a hot dog of spam. It sounds pretty delicious, actually. Here's Shaboozy.

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you're home for the Bobby Bones Show in the morning, iHeart Country. Hey, we're back at it again tomorrow with your chance to win your share of $250,000 as we count down to America's 250th birthday. Here's Bailey Zimmerman and Chevy Silverado.

say so. This is iHeart Country. Hope you're having a great weekend. I'm Angie Ward. 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Someone else calling you baby.

tomorrow morning at 7:20, by listener request, we're going to play a 90s country lyrics game. How good do you know your 90s country songs? We'll do that tomorrow. See you then on the Bobby Bone Show. 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

our country. It's Angie Ward, the man who gave the greatest commencement speech I've ever heard at University of North Carolina this year. Eric Church.

0: That's Nikita Carmen, police sketch on women of iHeart Country. So I read a great little subreddit the other day about small things you can do in the office to create a really good culture. And whether you're the boss or not, I think we can all tackle some of these to make work a little bit better. First, organizing social outings is a great way to get to know each other as people, not just coworkers. Bonus points for including family members because that allows employees to see different sides of their coworkers. Next, a snack desk. Now, this is a fun way to boost spirits. If you have some extra goodies lying around the house or spot something new at a grocery store, bring it in for everyone to try. The lighting in an office can make a big difference in the mood, the vibe. So if you don't have any natural light, invest in some happy lights. They can be found on Amazon. We've got those on the Bobby Bone Show, and I think they're really helpful. Finally, take a moment to celebrate each other's milestones, events, or achievements. That sort of thing can go a really long way. Like, is someone celebrating 10 years with the company? Is someone getting married, graduating from college? Acknowledging and celebrating those moments makes people feel valued.
1: Coming up next on Women of iHeart Country.
0: Woo! Music from